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1: Hey, I'm Jason Aldean, your host this week on Backstage Country. And this is my latest Don't Tell Me.

0: It's Backstage Country. I'm Elena. We got Jason Aldean hosting this week. And Jason, you are one of the very few artists, when you really take a look at things in a big picture, that is experiencing career longevity currently. I mean, it's a very rare thing. It's hard to do in this industry. But I am just curious for you, like, do you ever feel comfortable in the fact that you have longevity, you've achieved it, or does it always just feel like a grind, anxiety-driven? Like, where are you at when it comes to like that success?
1: I don't know. I mean, I don't feel like it's a grind, but I feel like it's always like more so than ever before. I kind of got to stay on top of my game a little bit more because I'm not the new guy in town. You know, it's like I have been around and we've put out 12 albums now, and it's like, what are you going to do to do something different than you did on the last 12 albums? You know what I mean? So it's just a little bit more of a, I wouldn't say grind, but it's definitely more of a process of making sure that we got to stay creative and really stay on top of it, or else it does get stale and it gets, you know, it's just, people don't care, right? So I think as long as the songs are good, as long as, you know, all those things, just kind of like we've always done it. I mean, it's always been the same way for us, Michael Knox and I, getting in the studio, working on everything. You know, now we got our little camp that writes most everything that we're doing these days, it feels like. And that's another thing. Like, that wouldn't be the case if it didn't work, you know, but it's been working, and it's kind of created a new era of music, you know, this new era of what we're doing, which is cool, and it's different than, you know, what we did early on in my career. So I think that's just part of the process, part of the creative process. And you know, I want to do this. I mean, it's no secret. I've been saying this since I hit the scene, but I want to be able to do this as long as I want to do this. And and I also want to, I don't want to do it just to do it. Like, I want it to be relevant, and I want people to be excited when we put new music out, and I want to feel like we're breaking new ground, you know, on things and keeping it fresh. And so that's kind of the driving force, I think, for me, for, you know, my band guys, for Knox. I mean, it's just, we've always kind of been on the same page as far as all that goes. And I think that's why it's worked for all these years.
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0: I'm Elena on Backstage Country, along with our co-host this week, Jason Aldean, who has a lot going on this year. But what are some other things on the horizon?
1: I don't know. I mean, you know, I think at this point, I mean, music is clearly my thing, right? Yeah, so I'm not going to do anything else. I mean, this is what it is. And yeah. So, you know, to me, there's some of the things that I want to do is I want to kind of tap into Europe a little bit more. I want to go over and start playing Europe a little more and kind of build that up. Australia, we went this year to Australia, New Zealand, and that was kind of eye-opening to see how many people over there knew our stuff and just were excited for us to be there. I'd gone to Australia 10 years ago. It was a very different experience than it was this time. So, you know, I think those are kind of some of the things now. For me, it's like try to go and maybe conquer Europe a little bit more and conquer New Zealand, Australia, some of these places that are really hungry for country music. And we have a fan base there. It's just a matter of going over there, tapping into it and you know, spending the time to go and do it. So I think that's something that's kind of on my radar right now that I'd like to do in the next few years.
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0: It's Backstage Country. Jason Aldean is here this week. Earlier, we played Don't Tell On Me, the latest single. And one of the writers on there, Jason, is John Morgan, who has written a handful of hits for you at this point and is now having a career of his own, in large part thanks to you. He's on Night Train Records. What has it been like working with him these past several years? I mean, just kind of talk about your relationship with John, because I know it's a really cool one.
1: Yeah, it's amazing. John's our guy, man. We actually met through another songwriter friend of ours, a guy named John Edwards. And John introduced, I think, Kurt and Tully to him. Kurt and Tully, who are my bandmates. And they wrote with him a couple of times and just called me up and said, you need to check this kid out. And so I had him send a couple things and just had him basically get in front of his phone and just play something acoustic and sing it just to see if it was as good, you know, raw like that as it was in the studio. And it just kind of blew me away, man. I loved his voice. I loved, you know, his songwriting and what he was doing. And so we signed him to a publishing deal, signed him to a record deal, and really wanted to start working with him. And it's been fun. I mean, he's been a big part of the success we've had over the last, you know, three records, I think it's been. He was a writer on the Carrie Underwood duet we had, Trouble with a Heartbreak, you know, all these things that have been coming out. And then on top of it, he had his first number one with Friends Like That that I sang on with him. And then he's got one called Kid Myself Now that's And so it's just to get it. I mean, we knew he had it as a, you know, as a writer and what he brought to the table as a writer. But I really believed in him as an artist, too. And he's a great musician, great guitar player, great singer, great writer. I mean, he's got it all. So it's been fun to kind of help him over the last few years. And he's been, like I said, he's been such a big part of what we're doing too. Mm-hmm. It's been a cool relationship, friendship, but also working relationship too. He's got it. I'm just, you know, he's still in that new artist phase where it's just, he's still scrapping and clawing.
0: The new faces today are here on that was huge.
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3: What's up? 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

0: It's Backstage Country. I'm Elena. We got Jason Aldean hosting this week. We are lucky to have him because it's a very busy week. You are about to kick off the Songs About Us tour, actually in Maine this week. And Jason, you've been touring for about, gosh, over two decades at this point almost. But aside from seeing the fans, what still excites you about tour life these days?
1: I mean, I don't know any different. You know what I mean? Like, yeah, I don't. True. When I'm at home, I love being at home. I love hanging out with my family, doing whatever we're doing. Mm-hmm. But after a while of that, I'm just like, I can't wait to get on the bus. I can't wait to go hang out with my guys. I love being on stage, playing with those guys. Mm-hmm. You know, put me on stage with anybody else, it's not the same. So it's my guys, and I like being up there with them. I mean, I've traveled the world with these guys for the last 20 years and longer, almost 25 years now. So, you know, it's just a bond that I have with those guys. And to me, there's, you know, it's just nothing else like it. You get up and you get to play music with your best friends, and you look out and people are singing this stuff. And, you know, you've had this 20-year career that's more than you could have ever hoped for. And we're standing up there on stage every night looking at each other like, this is insane that we still get to do this after all this time, you know. And we just roll into town, get off the bus, go play for a couple hours, and go do it again the next night. It's like, well, this is truly a dream come true. And so, you know, I love it. Like I said, I love having a little time off every now and then to go make a record or go do some other things, but it doesn't last very long. And then I'm like, I'm getting the itch. Like, I'm ready to go and start playing. And so I still, 20 years later, I love showing up to the bus with my backpack and my bag. Aww. And we go and we rock for a week or two, whatever it is. And, it's never gotten old to me.
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knew I'd see her around. I'd be at some party, she'd show up and I'd be walking out. 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

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I see them everywhere together. 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She's so

0: home of the Big Wake Up with Don, Chase, and Sarah every morning, and commercial-free country throughout the day. 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
1: He's had 31 number one hits. He is now in the company of George Strait, Merle Haggard, Alan Jackson for the fourth most number ones since the chart began, and that could change soon. He's had 8 number one albums. He's won 7 ACM awards, including 3 consecutive Entertainer of the Year awards, and is currently, no big deal, the reigning artist of the decade. He's been headlining tours since 2008, and I could keep going for probably hours here about the accolades, but let's bring him in. Jason Aldean, welcome.
2: Thank you. I'm ready for this. Happy to be here with you, Elena. I'm excited to tell some of the stories behind my music and more.
3: I'm ready.
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1: He's had 31 number one hits. He is now in the company of George Strait, Merle Haggard, Alan Jackson for the fourth most number ones since the chart began, and that could change soon. He's had 8 number one albums. He's won 7 ACM awards, including 3 consecutive Entertainer of the Year awards, and is currently, no big deal, the reigning artist of the decade. He's been headlining tours since 2008, and I could keep going for probably hours here about the accolades, but let's bring him in. Jason Aldean, welcome.
2: Thank you. I'm ready for this. Happy to be here with you, Elena. I'm excited to tell some of the stories behind my music and more.
3: I'm ready.
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5: SFN News, I'm Kyle Nash. Congress is back in session after an extended July 4th recess, with Senate Ag leaders resuming efforts to pass a new farm bill. Ag Chair John Bozeman will now assess where his farm bill draft stands with ag members, especially Democrats, opposed to how some SNAP reforms are imposed. Bozeman is awaiting suggestions on several fronts.
6: If we need to include things, or if there's some that feel like we need to take some out, again, just to respond to whatever the comments are that we get.
5: Democrats oppose high SNAP payment error states getting a two-year delay and cost sharing with USDA unless lower error states get the same break. Bozeman is open to a solution but insists states need an incentive to bring down SNAP overpayments. The next hurdle is getting floor time from the majority leader before the October break for elections.
6: Senator Thune is one of our most active members on the committee. He's totally into giving us floor time when we need it to get the farm bill passed. And he understands, coming from South Dakota, how important this is.
5: But Thune has other problems, including a fight with the president over passing new election restrictions and with Democrats moving spending bills and anti-terrorist spy tools. One of those spending bills, an Iran war supplemental, contains year-round E-15 legislation and $10 billion in new farm aid. But that bill, if it gets to the floor, could also be time-consuming, given Democrats' opposition to U.S. involvement in the Iran conflict. North Carolina has enacted the North Carolina Farmland and Military Protection Act, joining a growing number of states restricting foreign ownership of farmland. The new law bars governments, companies, and individuals linked to countries including China, Russia, Iran, and North Korea from buying agricultural land and property near military installations. South Carolina recently approved a similar law focused on protecting that state's farmland. Kyle Nasheim, SFN News.
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6: Figures from the USDA Animal and Plant Health Inspection Service shows 20 active domestic cases of New World screwworm, all in Texas. Would the Texas Department of Agriculture ever restrict cattle at shows and fairs if the outbreak worsened? Commissioner Sid Miller responds.
7: No, I mean, this is not a contagious disease. It's not spread by bacteria or airborne or anything like that. It's spread by a fly laying an egg in an open wound. Open wounds are pretty visible. I mean, you can see those. You can detect if they have maggots in them. I mean, this is not something that's going to slip by anybody. If your animal is infected with screwworms, first thing you're going to do is smell it because it smells like rotten roadkill. I mean, I don't know how to put it nicely, but that's a pretty good description of it. So it doesn't harm the food supply. You know, it's not going to get into the food system. It's far as keeping the stock shows open and rolling, that should not be a problem.
6: He said individual livestock exhibitions already have precautions in place to mitigate the spread of diseases or parasites, not just New World screwworm.
7: They always have restrictions. This is nothing new, but before you can bring an animal into one of those, they have to be examined by the veterinarian. You have to have a certificate of inspection. You have to take them to the vet, and the vet has to inspect them and give them a certificate of clean health. But that's always the case. That's not new just because of the screwworm. So because of that, you know, if there was any infections, the health certificate would catch that.
6: For livestock exhibitors preparing for a show season, as concerns about New World screwworm continue, use the tools available to you to keep your animals safe.
7: We have some great tools that we didn't have in the 60s, 70s, and 80s. We have anti-parasitic drugs like ivermectin and Dectamax. So you can treat your animals with that. It'll give them like a 30-day protection. So that's pretty easy to do. It's something they're probably already doing. You know, no one wants parasites inside their show animal. So they're probably on a routine basis already with one of those two drugs. So if you're using those, the likelihood of you getting screwworm is next to zero.
6: Earlier this month, Commissioner Miller called on the U.S. Food and Drug Administration to authorize the use of ivermectin in medicated livestock feed. He says Texas ranchers need every proven tool available to stop the screwworm outbreak. While he has not seen a response yet, he plans to put out another request to the Trump administration asking USDA to put a fly bait into use.
7: The USDA has proven science. Their own scientists proved up a fly bait to control the screwworm. It works very well. It controls 80% on the low end, 95% on the high end. So far, they've been reluctant to use it, even though it's their own science. They created it. It worked extremely well in the 70s and 80s. It helped eradicate the screwworm.

0: that time. So we've been working with USDA, and we just can't get them to move on it.
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0: 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Well, we speak Italian, German, and Japanese.
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20: 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Today's bottom line report, keeping an eye on the live cattle and lean hog complex moving in opposite directions. The bacon, lettuce, and tomato season is going to help an already surging pork trade. Looking at more fresh produce stands along the road as we move deeper into July. Lean hog futures at 4-week highs, even with ample supplies and heavier weights at market time. Of course, that BLT season certainly going to help, along with county fairs and summer festivals. We keep an eye on October lean hogs. A move above $87 sets $88.50 as the next target. Meanwhile, August live cattle pressing against some major 200-day moving averages. That's after 10 lower closes in a row in the futures dating back to before the 4th of July. 230, important number to watch on August live cattle. That's our bottom line. I'm Mark Oppold, wishing you a profitable day.
21: 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I'm Roger McOwen. The U.S. Supreme Court recently ruled that federal courts cannot create new private lawsuits based on evolving principles of international law. The decision reinforces the principle that courts cannot turn non-binding international declarations into enforceable legal duties. That's significant for farmers and ranchers who depend on stable property rights and predictable legal rules when investing in land, equipment, and livestock. If international environmental standards could become the basis for lawsuits, agriculture would face greater uncertainty and litigation risk. The court also emphasized that major policy decisions belong to Congress and elected lawmakers, not the courts. This has been the Agricultural Law and Tax Report. I'm Roger McOwen.

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3: Good morning. Three big things you need to know. Fayetteville now has more daily bus services thanks to an expansion by the NCDOT. The new pipeline route is operated by Greyhound and connects Fayetteville to Atlanta with stops in South Carolina along the way. The number of daily trips between Fayetteville and Raleigh have also doubled. The expansion also adds daily service between Raleigh and Norfolk, Virginia. The city of Fayetteville invites residents to attend a community meeting to learn about proposed plans to improve safety at the intersection of Good Middling Road and Two Bale Lane and provide feedback as the project moves forward. The meeting will be held tonight at 6 p.m. at West Fayetteville Baptist Church on Gillis Hill Road. And Disney is planning a massive rebuild of Space Mountain in Orlando. The plan would retract the ride and touch almost every part. Changes to the wait lines and loading stations are also part of the plan, and if true, that project could take about 2 years.
4: Oh, wow.
3: 2 years of no Space Mountain. What a down.
4: Just leave the current one and build a new one.
3: There you go.
4: Are they running out of room down there, or will they ever, you think?
3: I have no idea.
4: I know.
3: They just keep expanding.
4: They do.
3: They find new ways.
4: And one time, allegedly, that was all swampland.
3: Oh, gosh.
4: Poor alligators.
3: Oh, sorry.
4: Get out.
3: It's a mousetrap now. Those are three things you need to know now. Quaylen Murphy.
5: Good Tuesday. That front will settle farther south of the area today. Still mainly cloudy with highs in the upper 80s. Mainly clear skies tonight. Lows in the upper 60s. Wednesday, the return of sunshine and the heat with highs around the mid-90s. Feels like temperatures closer to 100 Wednesday. Thursday feels like temperatures climb to around 105. I'm meteorologist Quaylen Murphy on the Big 95.7 KML.
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1: 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Ah! Oh, no. 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
1: Personally, it's one of my favorite topics in the whole wide world. Duct tape. Can't have enough. 10 after laughter, Tim Allen.
2: And I got plenty of duct tape. You got to have the duct tape. You got to have the duct tape. Yeah. If you can't fix it, duck it. That's what I... Yeah, cured that little problem with the dog right away. My mom gave me a gas grill for my birthday. I got the Sunbeam 3300.
3: Oh.
2: It's got rotisserie, dual burner, fold-down redwood serving areas. Looked like a car bomb in that crate, though. Butane hoses and tanks and fittings.
3: Oh.
2: I took a shot at it. Looked pretty good. Ever finish something, but you still got a bag of real important-looking parts left over? Hey, honey, why don't you try the grill out first? You should have seen the flame come out of that hood. Honey, stop running around like that. You're just making those flames grow on you like that. This must be a fuel regulator of some sort. I don't think it's supposed to spray in the hair like that. Guess I don't need to tell you, though, do I, huh?

0: 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Every car speaks its own language. The question is, will Joe Mechanic down the street understand your car's language? Well, we speak Italian, German, and Japanese.
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0: Who dating?
1: 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On the way.
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1: Hey, it's Tuesday, another Don Cheese and Sarah. Who was right last night?
0: My eye is leaking, if you don't mind reading it. I don't know what's going on. My contact's trying to jump out of my right eye right now.
1: Well, you know, with the grass piling up and, you know, there's some woodland construction or reconstruction going nearby. And who knows what we're breathing in this building? No, I'm joking. I'm joking. It's all good. So if you need some eye drops, I got some of those too. All right. Hey, who was right? Don Cheese and Sarah, my first recent date. Crashed and burned over a glass of wine. So last weekend, a guy took me out to a really nice restaurant for our first date. When it came time to order, he told me, get whatever you want. So I did, by ordering an expensive glass of wine. Well, a day later, he texted me and says, I was out of line for ordering something so expensive on a first date. And I reminded him that he literally told me I could order anything I wanted. His response was, he said it was implied that anything met within reason. Now the whole vibe is gone. And I'm wondering actually who was in the wrong here. Did I actually break an unspoken first date rule by ordering an expensive glass of wine? Or if someone tells you to order whatever you want, should they expect you to actually do it? So who's right here? And if you want to chime in with any proper first date etiquette, and should you not order something expensive on the first date? Oh, boy. So did she break a first date rule by ordering something very expensive?
0: I think it depends. Like, we don't know what the price point was here. Expensive to somebody could be more than $50 for a glass, or expensive could be more than $16 for a glass. You know, I don't know.
1: Good point.
0: That's another interesting point there. But I do believe, you know, when you do go on a first date, even when somebody says, get anything you want, I kind of agree with him. It's like within reason. But I guess I'm just more curious as to what the price point was on that glass of wine.
1: Excellent question. We don't know if it was a regular, you know, hometown restaurant, or was it a really ritzy restaurant where maybe everything could be considered an expensive glass of wine. I will say, all due respect, we don't know the gentleman involved, but sometimes we don't clearly, and you know this from working with a man, I'll be totally honest, we don't clearly communicate as maybe as clearly as we should or would like to sometimes. So I guess it was implied, get whatever you want, but please, Lord, don't let her spend, you know, $20 on a glass of wine.
0: Now, you and I both know somebody from the past who, like, they had the opportunity to, quote unquote, get whatever they want at a restaurant and would go overboard with that in many ways, whether it's ordering an expensive steak or ordering multiple desserts to take back home or whatever, just because somebody else's credit card was being used. There can be a little bit of pushing the limits. Amen. No matter, even if they do say, get whatever you want.
1: Right on. So she got an expensive glass of wine
0: what
1: after
0: kind?
1: He said, yeah, yeah, we want to know more. It's the wine. Yeah, where's the wine from? Okay, can you get the bouquet? Oh, it's a delicious, it's tremendous. So did she break it? He said, get whatever you want. She did. Now he calls her out. So give us a call at 323-9570, or you can text. We appreciate it.
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0: Kenny Chesney never gives advice to anyone, but it's not for the reason that you think. More next.

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1: Kenny Chesney talks about why he never gives advice to anyone.
2: A lot of people ask me for advice now. But they ask it, when they ask me, how do you make it? There's that voice inside of my head that's thinking, I don't tell them this,
3: yeah.
2: But there's a voice inside of my head going, this person's never gonna make it. Oh. Because you don't do it to make it. You do it like what you were talking about. You do it because it's what you do.
3: Yeah.
2: And that was the way it was for us.
3: Yeah.
2: You know, if I wasn't sitting here talking to you guys, I'd be playing somewhere tonight in the city probably.
1: He has a good point there. Mm-hmm. No, don't do it just to make it.
4: Yeah.
1: Now, Jelly Roll is not the only country star to offer a fan free tickets for life. Luke Bryan just did it too. He spotted a fan dancing his butt off in the crowd and called him on stage, and Luke had the fan show his moves to everybody in the crowd. He awarded him with a beer, which of course they shotgunned. And then after that, Luke told him, for that, you get free tickets to my concerts for life.
4: Wow.
1: Love that. And then Thomas Rhett and One Direction's Niall Horan recently had a co-headlining show in Nashville. And they did a co-encore set together, which included a cover of Ella Langley's Choosin' Texas. So they must be Ella fellas. And then speaking of that hit, Choosin' Texas just logged a 13th week at number one on the Billboard Hot 100. She had two other songs in the top four, Be Her, and then I Can't Love You Anymore with Morgan Wallen.
4: She been number one like since the whole year so far?
1: A while. It's crazy. That song
4: really is.
1: It's huge for her.
4: Wow.
1: Check out these stories anytime. 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
0: Hey, here's what's coming up on The Big Wake Up with Don, Chase, and Sarah.
4: Hey, can't beat Samra. Three questions, your categories, Goodwill Hunting, the movie, Survivor, and a planet and a chemical element.
1: Oh,
4: Shrek! They could be William Howard Taft questions. Come on.
1: Not good at science.
4: What's William Howard Taft's middle name? Three questions. Answer more than Sarah. 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
3: Good morning. Three big things you need to know. Fayetteville now has more daily bus services thanks to an expansion by the NCDOT. The new pipeline route is operated by Greyhound and connects Fayetteville to Atlanta with stops in South Carolina along the way. The number of daily trips between Fayetteville and Raleigh have also doubled. The expansion also adds daily service between Raleigh and Norfolk, Virginia. The city of Fayetteville invites residents to attend a community meeting to learn about proposed plans to improve safety at the intersection of Good Midling Road and Two Bale Lane and provide feedback as the project moves forward. The meeting will be held tonight at 6 p.m. at West Fayetteville Baptist Church on Gillis Hill Road. And Disney is planning a massive rebuild of Space Mountain in Orlando. The plan would retrack the ride and touch almost every part. Changes to the wait lines and loading stations are also part of the plan, and if true, that project could take about 2 years. Those are three things you need to know. Now, Quaylen Murphy.
4: Good Tuesday. That front will settle farther south of the area today. Still mainly cloudy with highs in the upper 80s. Mainly clear skies tonight. Lows in the upper 60s. Wednesday, the return of sunshine and the heat with highs around the mid-90s. Feels like temperatures closer to 100 Wednesday. Thursday feels like temperatures climb to around 105. I'm meteorologist Quaylen Murphy on the Big 95.7 KML.
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0: Man, you need to guess the title of that one. Shaboozy, Jelly Roll, with the Big 95.7's Big Wake Up. Honored to wake up with you this morning.
1: Yeah, I love waking up with you on a Tuesday.
0: Yeah, and we had
1: a beautiful sunrise this morning, by the way.
0: Oh my gosh, it started out deep purple, and then you saw the oranges and all that. And
1: like the sky was on fire.
0: Yeah.
1: All right, we have a Who Was Right last night. The question is, did I break an unspoken first date rule? Don Chase and Sarah, my recent first date crashed and burned over a glass of wine. Last weekend, a guy took me to a really nice restaurant for our first date. When it came time to order, he told me, get whatever you want, so I did. Now, I ordered an expensive glass of wine, and a day later, he texted me and said I was out of line for ordering something so expensive on a first date. I reminded him that he literally told me I could order anything I wanted. His response, he said it was implied anything meant within reason. Now the whole vibe's gone. I'm wondering who's actually in the wrong here. Did I break an unspoken first date rule by ordering an expensive glass of wine? Or if someone tells you to order whatever you want, should they expect you to actually do it? Who's wrong here? And what's the proper first date etiquette? Should you just not order something expensive at all? Help.
0: Yeah, help. Rory, what do you think?
2: That's good. On who was right last night, she was definitely right. If he says anything you want to order, and he ordered, definitely. That was the first date with him and last date.
1: His loss.
2: Yep. First date and last date. He's gone.
0: You got to have to wonder, okay, how controlling might he be? What parameters may he expect without clearly stating what his expectations are? Would he be open to, expectations, pointed back at him? I think you're probably right. Goodbye.
2: Yep, that's what I'm thinking. He put it out there. He said, hey, buy anything you want.
1: But at the same time, I'm going to play devil's advocate here. At the same time, if somebody says to me, get whatever you want, and I can choose between a $90 glass of wine or a $16 glass of wine, I think there's something in my brain that says, like, well, this is a first date, who knows? I'll go with the $16 glass. So does that say something about her?
2: It depends on how bad he wants to keep her. I don't know.
1: Yeah.
2: But to me, he's gone.
0: And thank you, Roy. Appreciate the call. And for a man, how can you effectively on a first date communicate with someone, okay, we're at a nice, really nice restaurant, be reasonable with your order? How can you effectively communicate that?
1: Oh, I know.
0: You know?
1: You look at the wine list and you say, oh my gosh, do you see this burgundy? Oh, from Paris. That's lovely. Oh, it's got a floral bouquet. You just lie your butt off and you just say, I think we should split this bottle right here.
0: Yeah.
1: And that bottle could be $24.
0: That is
1: compared
0: so funny.
1: To what, but I've got to say, and this, I might be in the minority here, and this may just be my own thinking and my problem, but she asks, did I break an unspoken first date rule by ordering an expensive glass of wine? I think, yeah, I think it is a little bit of an unspoken rule.
0: All right. Yeah. Well, good point, though. And we both, you and I, tend to lean conservative.
1: Yeah.
0: So, yeah, not everyone does. But, if I've never had a $30 or $40 steak, he says buy it, or she says I'm going to get it. All right. Did she break an unspoken rule, or maybe you're not a clearly stated rule on a first date? I'd love to hear from you. Like Rory, call or text 323-95.

0: 7-0.
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1: Yes.
0: Yes,
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0: too.
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1: Three questions around the movie Good Will Hunting, the TV show Survivor, and a planet and a chemical element. Three questions, answer more than Sarah. The Can't Beat Sarah jackpot, $250, is yours next.

0: 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No one beats a Brian Honda deal. Not now, not ever.
1: It's not often the champion Sarah and Don are on opposite sides of the fence. Right now, though, we are. I want to give your money away and you don't.
2: No, I don't. I want it to keep growing.
1: There's a little part of me that wants to see how high the jackpot can go because you're just undefeated and awesome and the jackpot is on the line. It's Can't Beat Sarah. Three questions and a $250 jackpot. Let's give you the money right now. Now, ties to Sarah. Again, good luck as you call and thank you.
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0: 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No one beats a Brian Honda deal. Not now, not ever.
1: Morning, morning, morning. The Big 95.7 Big Wake Up. Who are you? Where are you calling from?
2: Hey, good morning, good morning. This is Angela from Wagram.
3: Hey, Angela. Good luck.
2: Hey, Sarah. Good luck.
1: $250 summertime vacation dollars in the Can't Beat Sarah jackpot. Yeah. And the champion is gone. What you going to do with the money?
2: Oh, vacation. That was great.
1: Yeah, good stuff. All right. Champion's behind the soundproof door. Let's see. Ties to Sarah, question one, Angela. In the movie Good Will Hunting, what subject does Will solve on the hallway chalkboard?
2: What subject? Well, it's math, but you need specific.
1: I think you'll be okay.
2: Okay.
1: In the first season of Survivor, he was crowned the winner. What's his name?
2: Richard Hatch.
1: And which planet shares its name with a chemical element? Which planet?
2: Mercury.
1: Let's ring the buzzer. Let's bring the champion Sarah back, and here she comes. Okie dokie, what song was playing in the Beza Media hallway this morning?
3: Oh, I don't know.
1: You're so focused on getting back in because you know Angela's on the line, yeah. And it's always a great battle when you two heavyweights are on the line. So, time to Sarah, but here we go. Question one. So, in the movie Good Will Hunting, what subject does Will solve on the hallway chalkboard?
3: Math. Long division, geometry, something.
1: An amazing movie. I love that one. You and Angela got it right. Question two. Way back to the first season of Survivor, he was crowned the winner. You remember his name?
3: Oh, Richard Hatch.
1: You do. And which planet shares its name with the former U.S. president? I'm joking. Which... Shot you there, didn't I? Which planet shares its name with a chemical element?
3: Mercury.
1: You are right, Angela. You and Sarah, yes. A 3-3 tie. Ties to the champions. Ooh, great job.
3: Good job.
2: Do I get free Starbucks just for that?
3: Yeah. I'll send it to you. Yes. I'll Venmo you.
1: Wow. Good. Play again in a week. Tomorrow we go to 275. In the meantime, how about those famous words, please?
2: I still can't beat Sarah, but I did tie her on the Big 95.7.

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3: Good morning. Three big things you need to know. Fayetteville now has more daily bus services thanks to an expansion by the NCDOT. The new pipeline route is operated by Greyhound and connects Fayetteville to Atlanta with stops in South Carolina along the way. The number of daily trips between Fayetteville and Raleigh have also doubled, and the expansion also adds daily service between Raleigh and Norfolk, Virginia. The city of Fayetteville invites residents to attend a community meeting to learn about proposed plans to improve safety at the intersection of Good Middling Road and Two Bale Lane and provide feedback as the project moves forward. The meeting will be held tonight at 6 p.m. at West Fayetteville Baptist Church on Gillis Hill Road. And Disney is planning a massive rebuild of Space Mountain in Orlando. The plan would retrack the ride and touch almost every part. Changes to the wait lines and loading stations are also part of the plan. If true, the project could take about 2 years. Those are three things you need to know. Now, Quaylen Murphy.
4: Good Tuesday. That front will settle farther south of the area today. Still mainly cloudy with highs in the upper 80s. Mainly clear skies tonight. Lows in the upper 60s. Wednesday, the return of sunshine and the heat with highs around the mid-90s. Feels like temperatures closer to 100 Wednesday. Thursday feels like temperatures climb to around 105. I'm meteorologist Quaylen Murphy on the Big 95.7 KML.
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1: All of a sudden, not so good day turned into a great day when you hear that. 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
2: Thanks much, Jernigan's Boutique and Nursery Inn. Don, so a 5-year-old foster kid out of New York named Ezra has been waiting for a liver transplant. Now he's gotten a donor after his former preschool teacher stepped up. Now, her name is Carissa Fisher. She got tested but didn't tell his foster parents until she found out she was a perfect match. She then showed up at their door with great news, rang the doorbell, and said, "You gotta get your liver."
3: Oh, gosh.
2: Surgery scheduled for later on this summer. Yeah, it really is. And out of Boston, a nurse had a hankering for some pizza, so she went down to the local pizza restaurant, picked up her pie, returned to the parking deck, ate the pie. After the delicious meal, she thought, "I got time to grab a quick nap. She did. About 1 in the afternoon, she awakened and put the car in gear, and instead of hitting the car brake, she hit the gas and went through a metal guardrail. When she realized what had happened, she put the car in reverse. That's when the car went completely over the edge, crashed into the floor below. She survived with multiple broken bones, not under the influence of anything she was tested, but she's alive.
3: I'm here going, how is this good? Okay, good. Good. I'm glad she's alive. Oh.
2: Sometimes I go, how can this, can we turn this into a good stuff story? Good stuff, yeah.
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2: Is it just me? Probably. Why do they serve square meals on round plates? I got more questions. Could call you as we do in this weekly senseless survey. In fact, we'll do that after Jason Aldean.

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1: Time to call. I knew a little sense, a little survey. If I could call you, listen, random question. It's all about having fun on the big wake up, right? Senseless survey call right now. I'm pretending to be someone I'm not. Here we go.
2: Hello.
1: Good morning, sir. My name is Mr. Johnson. I've got a short survey for you. I'm with the United States Senseless Bureau. Now, let me get your first name, if you don't mind.
2: Clint.
1: Clint. Yes, sir. That matches our official record. So, Clint, short survey, question one. Clint, for stores that stay open 24 hours a day, why are there locks on the doors?
2: I have no idea on that. Don't want to work, I reckon.
1: Clint, why is a square meal served on a round plate?
2: What? How'd you get my phone number?
1: Well, Clint, we are the U.S. Senseless Bureau. Hey, Clint, why is the name Charlie short for the name Charles if they both have the same number of letters?
2: I know who you say this is again.
1: Mr. Johnson, U.S. Senseless Bureau. Hey, Clint, if Mars had earthquakes, would they be called Marsquakes?
2: I believe you got the wrong number, fella.
1: Hey, Clint, do you think Lipton Tea employees take coffee breaks?
2: I don't know what they do, but I believe you got the wrong number.
0: Lipton Tea one was funny.
1: I got more. I got like 5,000 more of these kind of questions. Thank you, Clint. Appreciate you. You hung the phone up on me. I'll be all right. I would love to make a census survey call for you. All I need is a name, a number. Text or call 323-9570.
0: Coming up in the Big Buzz, why Kenny Chesney never gives advice to anyone.

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1: Kenny Chesney talks about why he never gives advice to anyone.
2: A lot of people ask me for advice now. But they ask it, when they ask me, how do you make it? There's that voice inside of my head that's thinking, and I don't tell them this.
3: Yeah.
2: But there's a voice inside of my head going, this person's never going to make it. Wow. Because you don't do it to make it. You do it like what you were talking about. You do it because it's what you do.
3: Yeah.
2: And that was the way it was for us.
3: Yeah.
2: You know, if I wasn't sitting here talking to you guys, I'd be playing somewhere tonight in the city probably.
1: All right, words of the wise, don't ask Kenny for advice. Now, Jelly Roll is not the only country star to offer a fan free tickets for life. Luke Bryan just did it too. He spotted a fan dancing his butt off in the crowd and called him on stage. Luke had the fan show his moves to everybody in the crowd and even awarded him with a beer. And then after that, told him, Colin, you get free tickets to my concerts for life.
4: Crazy good.
1: Love that. And then Thomas Rhett and One Direction's Niall Horan recently had a co-headlining show in Nashville, and they did a co-encore set together, which included a cover of Ella Langley's Choosin' Texas. So they must be Ella fellas. And then speaking of Ella, you know, it was a year ago that Weren't for the Wind went number one. Choosin' Texas just logged a 13th week at number one. She has two other songs in the top four on the Billboard Hot 100, Be Her, and then I Can't Love You Anymore with Morgan Wallen. So she's just on fire.
4: Amazing.
1: Awesome, awesome. And she's going to be at Carrie here at the end of July, I believe, at Cocoa Booth Amphitheater.
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1: A service of Jernigan's Boutique and Nursery in Dunn, Savannah, California. A woman recently shocked after her 19-year-old son discovered skeletal remains in the backyard of their recently purchased dream home. Now, somebody knows something, but all we do know is the property was vacant for at least a year. No bones were noticed during the inspection or appraisal. Neighbor Pamela Sanchez says the estate was about 2 weeks old, or about 2 weeks ago, and I'm almost surprised they didn't see any of the bones. Our neighbor down the street told me the husband passed away. I think not long after that, the wife moved out. The new homeowner immediately contacted authorities, who sent the remains to a coroner for further examination.
2: But who found them? A golden retriever?
1: I guess the 19-year-old son out in the backyard playing. Hey, Mom!
2: That's a femur!
1: Oh, my Yikes. Gosh! Oh, somebody knows something. So, you know, authorities are on it, so look out.
2: Oh, gosh.
1: Yeah, it's crazy.
2: Mine is literally women tripping. I hate to throw women under the bus here. I am a girl's girl, but we have got to be smarter. They are tripping over a new line of Zara pants.
1: What?
2: They're literally causing women to faceplant while wearing them. The women's pants are called flowy wide leg pants on their website. They come in several colors and cost $45.90, not including the potential copay if you're hospitalized. There is a hashtag called Zara Trousers on TikTok filled with videos of women complaining about it and showing their battle wounds after wearing them because they are getting life-threatening injuries. One person said there should be a Netflix documentary about these pants. Now, Zara has not commented, and they probably won't unless there's a class action lawsuit. But, I mean, I get it for fashion, but we got to be smarter.
1: Right.
2: And walk safer.
1: Zara, the brand name. Does it come with Band-Aids and all that?
2: That would be funny.
1: Hospital copay. That is funny. It's a Brainless Boneheads.

Jelly Roll's not okay. On the home of the Cambead Sarah with a jackpot of $275, about 7:30 in the morning. You both get the same three questions. Now, ties to Sarah. Answer more correctly. The money is yours, and thank you very much. Brian Honda. No one beats a Brian Honda deal. Not now, not ever.

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1: 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Hey, know what today is besides Tuesday? Cow Appreciation Day at Chick-fil-A. So if you dress like a cow, you might get something for free. Oh, don't we love us some Chick-fil-A? Especially that Chick-fil-A sauce. Oh, I want to steal some and take home. I never have, but I'm tempted. Luke Combs now.
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11: The

Ella Langley's choosing Texas with a big 95.7. Hoping for some sunshine at 88 today. There could be a few sprinkles. Down to 69 tonight. 75 now. Thanks very much to Kennedy's Termite and Pest Control. Hey, Ray. Ray said 89. Did you and Sarah play the Tim Allen 10 After Laughter from earlier this morning? My wife is at work and would love to hear it. I got you covered, buddy. Got that coming up in the next few minutes. Because of Kenny Chesney now.

0: Dustin Lynch with the Riding Roads with the Big 95.7. About 10 after 6, we do something called 10 After Laughter every morning. And my friend just called and said, "Hey, I loved it this morning from Tim Allen. Can you play it for my wife at work? 10 After Laughter."
1: And I got plenty of duct tape. You got to have the duct tape. Yeah. You got to have the duct tape. Yeah. If you can't fix it, duck it. That's what I... I cured that little problem with the dog right away. My mom gave me a gas grill for my birthday. I got the Sunbeam 3300.
2: Oh, great.
1: It's got a rotisserie, dual burner, fold-down redwood serving areas. Looked like a car bomb in that crate, though. Butane hoses and tanks and fittings.
2: Oh.
1: I took a shot at it. Looked pretty good. Ever finish something, but you still got a bag of real important-looking parts left over? Hey, honey, why don't you try the grill out first? You should have seen the flame come out of that hood. Honey, stop running around like that. You're just making those flames grow on you like that. This must be a fuel regulator of some sort. I don't think it's supposed to spray in the hair like that. Guess I don't need to tell you, though, do I, hon?
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Bottle Rocket, Scotty McCreary, Darius Rucker. How about you? Hey, you're on the big 95.7 KNL. Thank you so much. Bend the Loose coming up as we do a commercial free with Think As You Drink. Huh? It's Riley Green.

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1: He's had 31 number one hits. He is now in the company of George Strait, Merle Haggard, Alan Jackson for the fourth most number ones since the chart began, and that could change soon. He's had 8 number one albums. He's won 7 ACM awards, including 3 consecutive Entertainer of the Year awards, and is currently, no big deal, the reigning artist of the decade. He's been headlining towards since 2008, and I could keep going for probably hours here about the accolades, but let's bring him in. Jason Aldean, welcome.
2: Thank you. I'm ready for this. Happy to be here with you, Elena. I'm excited to tell some of the stories behind my music and more.
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0: residents over in Sampson County have been urged to conserve water. In fact, Sampson County has implemented a stage one voluntary water conservation measure in response to the ongoing drought conditions. So that means they're urging residents to reduce water consumptions and don't flush your toilet more than necessary. What does that even mean, more than necessary?
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1: 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You got to be between 30 and 55 years old. I could do that if I had my phone.

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Starbucks has leveled up their s'mores frappuccino. Now, it's been off the menu for 6 years, and they've tweaked it a little bit. So if you want to make your girl's day, surprise her with a s'mores frappuccino or treat yourself. I'm for that.

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0: Parmalee on the Big 95.7 KML. 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

Big 95.7 KML, you're hanging out with Amanda Lou, and today is National Mac and Cheese Day. And I want to let you know, I got my husband one of those Ninja wood fire grills. It's got a little smoker thing with the pellets for Father's Day. And I just learned that you can actually smoke macaroni and cheese in that, in a casserole dish. I haven't tried it yet, but I'm willing.

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She hits her knees and bows her head. Thanks the Lord for another day. I just thank him for

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The Lumberton Police Department is hosting their National Night Out. That is happening on August 4th from 6 p.m. to 9 p.m. Bounce houses, rock climbing wall, free hot dogs, fries, and drinks. 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

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High of 89. We're going to have some rain later on, dropping on to 68 tonight. It's going to be foggy this evening.

0: Love me some Zach John King. The Big 95.7 KML, you are hanging out with Minda Lou, and I have to let you know that the City of Fayetteville is inviting you to attend a community meeting to learn about proposed plans to improve safety at the intersection of Good Middling Road and 2 Bale Lane. And they need your feedback as this project is moving forward. So the meeting is being held tonight at 6 p.m. at the West Fayetteville Baptist Church on Gillis Hill Road. If you have something to say about it, you better go over there and make your thoughts heard.
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Gabby Barrett on the Big 95.7 KML. It's Minda Lou. Now, believe it or not, even with all this rain, we are still dealing with drought conditions. Fayetteville has activated stage one water restrictions to kind of help out with that. One of those water restrictions, they're encouraging unnecessary toilet flushing. And let me just tell you, if we've got kids in the house, those kids are definitely conserving water because they never flush. We

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1: He's had 31 number one hits. He is now in the company of George Strait, Merle Haggard, Alan Jackson for the fourth most number ones since the chart began, and that could change soon. He's had 8 number one albums. He's won 7 ACM awards, including 3 consecutive Entertainer of the Year awards, and is currently, no big deal, the reigning artist of the decade. He's been headlining tours since 2008, and I could keep going for probably hours here about the accolades, but let's bring him in. Jason Aldean, welcome.
2: Thank you. I'm ready for this. Happy to be here with you, Elena. I'm excited to tell some of the stories behind my music and more.
3: I'm ready.
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Your weather today, powered by Kennedy's Termite and Pest Control. High of 89, a little cooler than we've had. Lots of clouds. We'll have some thunderstorms this afternoon, dropping down to 68 tonight, where it's going to be very foggy. Keeping it going with Ella Langley and Morgan Wallen.

0: 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Mark your calendars. On July 16th from 2 to 3 p.m., the Fayetteville Technical Community College All-American Veterans Center will be hosting a VA benefits information session for all new students as well as returning students who may have questions about their VA benefits. I always have questions about stuff like that. So this would be something really good for you to sit in on. So the session's going to go over the VA application process, required documents, chapter information, and more. Check it out.
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Dustin Lynch on the Big 95.7 KML. All kinds of drama coming to the Olive Garden. Olive Garden is bringing back its never-ending pasta pass. 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

0: Stars and Guitars alumni Graylin James on the Big 95.7 KML. Speaking of weddings, now we all know that Taylor Swift has tied the knot. And now a lot of country singers were at her ceremony, but not Shania Twain, because she is actually opening up for Taylor's ex-boyfriend, Harry Styles, which tells me Shania's got bills to pay.
1: Driving through town, just my boy and me, with a Happy Meal in his booster seat. Knowing that he couldn't have the toy till his nuggets were gone.

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It's Mindaloo. We are keeping it country, and we are keeping it commercial-free all this hour. 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

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After years of birthday parties, family fun, and countless memories, JP's Jump Masters has announced it will permanently close its Fayetteville Trampoline Park. The last day will be Sunday, July 19th.

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0: 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Stella Lefty in Boston on the Big 95.7 KML. You're hanging out with Minda Lou, and I've got to remind you that Rayford Road is closed near Ireland Drive for the next 2 weeks while construction crews work. 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

Big 95.7 KML, it's Menda Lou, and I am out of here. DB is coming in. He's covering down for Dub today. And don't forget about Lumberton's National Night Out happening on August 4th. 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

Big 95.7 KML. It's me, DB, on a Tuesday. The weather finally chilled out there. I appreciate it. So, let's get you started off right. He's the host of Backstage Country all week. It's Jason Aldean. Happy afternoon.

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I swear the rain was so helpful. High 90, low 72, 89 degrees out there, and it feels like it for once. And not deathly hot. Special thanks to Kennedy's Termite and Pest Control for that KML weather update.

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And has your timeline been dry lately? 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

0: Cowgirl, the local boys, Parmalee here on KML. Coming up is the Cowboys. On the way, Jason Aldean, George Burge, but right now, taking your time, it's Sam Hunt.
1: I don't know if you were looking at me or not. You probably smile like that all the time. I don't mean to bother you, but

And I know it starts with hello, and the next thing you know, you try to be nice, and some guy's getting too close, trying to pick you up, trying to get you drunk. And I'm sure one of your friends is about to come over here, 'cause she's supposed to

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So last week I had a thing about hot dogs, which I'm finally over. Now it's mac and cheese time. Today's National Mac and Cheese Day, and I want to know, how do you like your mac and cheese? 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
1: He's had 31 number one hits. He is now in the company of George Strait, Merle Haggard, Alan Jackson for the fourth most number ones since the chart began, and that could change soon. He's had 8 number one albums. He's won 7 ACM awards, including 3 consecutive Entertainer of the Year awards, and is currently, no big deal, the reigning artist of the decade. He's been headlining tours since 2008, and I could keep going for probably hours here about the accolades, but let's bring him in. Jason Aldean, welcome.
2: Thank you. I'm ready for this. Happy to be here with you, Elena. I'm excited to tell some of the stories behind my music and more.
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How's it looking tomorrow as far as weather? Well, same dealio, high 95, low 71. Hopefully that heat's not creeping back up. Special thanks to Kennedy's Termite and Pest Control for that KML weather update.

0: 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For more details on that and other local news, go to WKML.com.
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According to the physical therapist, you shouldn't sit with your legs crossed for more than 30 minutes. You should get up because it can cause muscle pains, some stiffness and aches. And hey, always trust the experts.

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Now, this guy killed it on stage when he was here. It's Graylin James.

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There's a lot of debate on this, and I found a survey. Number one is spirals with 55%, you know, the bent ones, you know, the cool ones, and shells in two. I can agree with that.

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Big 95.7 KML is me, DB, and Reddit has been talking about mac and cheese today because it's mac and cheese day. Now, here's the real question. Meat or no meat? Well, two-thirds of people voted no, but if they did it, it'd be pork, most likely bacon, chicken. Hey, I prefer that. That sounds great right now.

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17: The Big

I was looking further on this list of the worst drivers according to Allstate and seeing what North Carolina town popped up on what list. And it seems the safest city to drive in North Carolina is Cary. Wow, never heard that one before.

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Big 95.7 KML is me, DB, and I'm heading on out the door, tagging in Jason Aldean, the host of Backstage Country, and I'll be back sometime. Just listen in. But I'll leave you with Lainey, and I'll catch you later.

0: It's Backstage Country. I'm Elena. We got Jason Aldean hosting this week. We are lucky to have him because it's a very busy week. You are about to kick off the Songs About Us tour, actually in Maine this week. And I mean, you say the term tour family, and I think that is not a term to be taken lightly because that's a bond that you could not build with anybody else. I mean, such a strong bond, and you guys really are family. So when you are off the road, how active is y'all's group chat?
1: I mean, it never stops. It's, yeah, you know, football season, we're talking about football and we're playing fantasy football with each other, or, you know, we're going to play golf, or we're, you know, just working on the record, you know, so we're constantly talking about songs and, you know, writing songs or doing whatever we're doing and collaborating on all that stuff. And so it never stops. I mean, it's
0: always popping, that group chat.
1: Yeah. I mean, there's about, I mean, the band and our tour manager, you know, that it never ends. So, which is great. I like that. Yeah. It kind of keeps me from missing those guys too much when we're off the road.
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